0: CJ's baseball is more than a game. It's Canada's team. And CJYM 1330 is here with every pitch, stolen base, and home run.
1: Guerrero with a fly ball to right. He's hit it well. It is gone.
0: Live Blue Jays baseball. We bring the game. You bring the hot dogs and peanuts.
1: Got him! Jeff Hoffman strikes out Cody Bellinger, and the Blue Jays have done it.
0: From the first pitch to the final out, your home for Toronto Blue Jays baseball is CJYM 1330.
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8: Good evening, West Central Saskatchewan. Here's what's coming up in your 3-day forecast. The skies are looking partly cloudy this evening across the region. Our north and central region seeing a 30% chance of showers, while the south sees a 60% chance, although the north should see the skies clearing up late this evening. Winds are sitting around 20 kilometers, gusting to 50 in our central regions, and we're looking at lows of plus 3, the north seeing a risk of frost. Tomorrow should be mainly sunny in the north, while the central regions look at a mix of sun and cloud, and the south is looking cloudy with a 30% chance of showers before becoming a mix of sun and cloud later tomorrow morning. Regional winds are coming in from the northwest, gusting up to 70 kilometers tomorrow, bringing highs around 16. The region clearing up tomorrow evening, and those winds becoming 20 kilometers as the evening goes on, with regional lows of minus 1, with a risk of frost. Thursday currently shows a full day of sunshine and clear skies for our north and central regions, while the south has clear skies during the day but should expect cloudy periods Thursday evening, and we're seeing highs of 16 and lows of plus 1. I'm Terrence Vosh with your West Central online weather.
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4: Good evening, West Central Saskatchewan. Here's what's coming up in your three-day forecast. The skies are looking partly cloudy this evening across the region. Our north and central region seeing a 30% chance of showers, while the south sees a 60% chance, although the north should see the skies clearing up late this evening. Winds are sitting around 20 kilometers, gusting to 50 in our central regions, and we're looking at lows of plus 3, the north seeing a risk of frost. Tomorrow should be mainly sunny in the north, while the central regions look at a mix of sun and cloud, and the south is looking cloudy with a 30% chance of showers before becoming a mix of sun and cloud later tomorrow morning. Regional winds are coming in from the northwest, gusting up to 70 kilometers tomorrow, bringing highs around 16. The region clearing up tomorrow evening and those winds becoming 20 kilometers as the evening goes on, with regional lows of minus 1 with a risk of frost. Thursday currently shows a full day of sunshine and clear skies for our north and central regions, while the south has clear skies during the day but should expect cloudy periods Thursday evening, and we're seeing highs of 16 and lows of plus 1. I'm Terrence Vosh with your West Central Online weather.
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1: The Rosetown United Church is hosting a hot ham lunch Tuesday, October 6th from 11:30 to 1. 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
2: Good morning, neighbor. I'll see you down at Skyline Convenience. I roll out of bed about 5 a.m. Gotta head to Lloyd, get some parts for the farm. I drop into Skyline Convenience because I need some breakfast. I grab a hot sausage egger and a bacon one, too. Hey, don't judge me and I won't judge you. Then I top up on snacks for the long drive ahead because I might get peckish. They got chips and pop and astronaut food, turkey, chocolate, and orange juice, too. And always, a great cup of coffee. Skyline Convenience in Looseland.
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4: Good evening, West Central Saskatchewan. Here's what's coming up in your three-day forecast. The skies are looking partly cloudy this evening across the region. Our north and central region seeing a 30% chance of showers, while the south sees a 60% chance, although the north should see the skies clearing up late this evening. Winds are sitting around 20 kilometers, gusting to 50 in our central regions, and we're looking at lows of plus 3, the north seeing a risk of frost. Tomorrow should be mainly sunny in the north, while the central regions look at a mix of sun and cloud, and the south is looking cloudy with a 30% chance of showers before becoming a mix of sun and cloud later tomorrow morning. Regional winds are coming in from the northwest, gusting up to 70 kilometers tomorrow, bringing highs around 16. The region clearing up tomorrow evening and those winds becoming 20 kilometers as the evening goes on, with regional lows of minus 1 with a risk of frost. Thursday currently shows a full day of sunshine and clear skies for our north and central regions, while the south has clear skies during the day but should expect cloudy periods Thursday evening, and we're seeing highs of 16 and lows of plus 1. I'm Terrence Vosh with your West Central online weather.
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8: Good evening, West Central Saskatchewan. Here's what's coming up in your three-day forecast. The skies are looking partly cloudy this evening across the region. Our north and central region seeing a 30% chance of showers, while the south sees a 60% chance, although the north should see the skies clearing up late this evening. Winds are sitting around 20 kilometers, gusting to 50 in our central regions, and we're looking at lows of plus 3, the north seeing a risk of frost. Tomorrow should be mainly sunny in the north, while the central regions look at a mix of sun and cloud, and the south is looking cloudy with a 30% chance of showers before becoming a mix of sun and cloud later tomorrow morning. Regional winds are coming in from the northwest, gusting up to 70 kilometers tomorrow, bringing highs around 16. The region clearing up tomorrow evening, and those winds becoming 20 kilometers as the evening goes on, with regional lows of minus 1, with a risk of frost. Thursday currently shows a full day of sunshine and clear skies for our north and central regions, while the south has clear skies during the day but should expect cloudy periods Thursday evening, and we're seeing highs of 16 and lows of plus 1. I'm Terrence Vosh with your West Central Online.

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1: There's a new art exhibition coming to the Corroborate Courtroom Gallery called The Forgotten by Alberta-based artist Jessica McNichol. The collection features acrylic paintings and focuses on abandoned and aging buildings and infrastructure, along with the way nature gradually reclaims these spaces. The Forgotten opens with a reception on Sunday, October 4th at 1 o'clock at the Corroborate Courtroom Gallery. The exhibition will be on display through to December 31st. And if you have an event or a fundraiser to share for your community, you can post it for free on the West Central Online Events page.
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6: 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Here's what's coming.

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1: The Wheatland Regional Center is hosting a fundraiser and open house on Thursday, October 8th from noon to 4, followed by a fundraising barbecue at Regal Motors from 5 to 7. 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
7: Good evening, West Central Saskatchewan. Here's what's coming up in your three-day forecast. The skies are looking partly cloudy this evening across the region. Our north and central region seeing a 30% chance of showers, while the south sees a 60% chance, although the north should see the skies clearing up late this evening. Winds are sitting around 20 kilometers, gusting to 50 in our central regions, and we're looking at lows of +3, the north seeing a risk of frost. Tomorrow should be mainly sunny in the north, while the central regions look at a mix of sun and cloud, and the south is looking cloudy with a 30% chance of showers before becoming a mix of sun and cloud later tomorrow morning. Regional winds are coming in from the northwest, gusting up to 70 kilometers tomorrow, bringing highs around 16. The region clearing up tomorrow evening and those winds becoming 20 kilometers as the evening goes on, with regional lows of -1 with a risk of frost. Thursday currently shows a full day of sunshine and clear skies for our north and central regions, while the south has clear skies during the day but should expect cloudy periods Thursday evening, and we're seeing highs of 16 and lows of +1. I'm Terrence Vosh with your West Central Online weather.
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5: Good evening, West Central Saskatchewan. Here's what's coming up in your three-day forecast. The skies are looking partly cloudy this evening across the region. Our north and central region seeing a 30% chance of showers, while the south sees a 60% chance, although the north should see the skies clearing up late this evening. Winds are sitting around 20 kilometers, gusting to 50 in our central regions, and we're looking at lows of plus 3, the north seeing a risk of frost. Tomorrow should be mainly sunny in the north, while the central regions look at a mix of sun and cloud, and the south is looking cloudy with a 30% chance of showers before becoming a mix of sun and cloud later tomorrow morning. Regional winds are coming in from the northwest, gusting up to 70 kilometers tomorrow, bringing highs around 16. The region clearing up tomorrow evening and those winds becoming

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1: The Kinsmen and Connect Club of Kindersley are having a Meet Me at the Grill fundraising raffle. 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And the third is a steak and burger meat pack valued at $430. The draw is October 1st, and all the money raised goes right back into local community projects. 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
2: Good evening, West Central Saskatchewan. Here's what's coming up in your three-day forecast. The skies are looking partly cloudy this evening across the region. Our north and central region seeing a 30% chance of showers, while the south sees a 60% chance. Although the north should see the skies clearing up late this evening. Winds are sitting around 20 kilometers, gusting to 50 in our central regions, and we're looking at lows of plus 3, the north seeing a risk of frost. Tomorrow should be mainly sunny in the north, while the central regions look at a mix of sun and cloud, and the south is looking cloudy with a 30% chance of showers before becoming a mix of sun and cloud later tomorrow morning. Regional winds are coming in from the northwest, gusting up to 70 kilometers tomorrow, bringing highs around 16. The region clearing up tomorrow evening and those winds becoming 20 kilometers as the evening goes on, with regional lows of minus 1 with a risk of frost. Thursday currently shows a full day of sunshine and clear skies for our north and central regions, while the south has clear skies during the day but should expect cloudy periods Thursday evening, and we're seeing highs of 16 and lows of plus 1. I'm Terrence Vosh with your West Central online weather.
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0: Blue Jays baseball is more than a game. It's Canada's team. And CJYM 1330 is here with every pitch, stolen base, and home run.
1: Guerrero with a fly ball to right. He's hit it well. It is gone.
0: Live Blue Jays baseball. We bring the game. You bring the hot dogs and peanuts.
1: Got him! And strikes out Cody Bellinger, and the Blue Jays have done it.
0: From the first pitch to the final out, your home for Toronto Blue Jays baseball is CJYM 1330.
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6: Good evening, West Central Saskatchewan. Here's what's coming up in your three-day forecast. The skies are looking partly cloudy this evening across the region. Our north and central region seeing a 30% chance of showers, while the south sees a 60% chance, although the north should see the skies clearing up late this evening. Winds are sitting around 20 kilometers, gusting to 50 in our central regions, and we're looking at lows of plus 3, the north seeing a risk of frost. Tomorrow should be mainly sunny in the north, while the central regions look at a mix of sun and cloud, and the south is looking cloudy with a 30% chance of showers before becoming a mix of sun and cloud later tomorrow morning. Regional winds are coming in from the northwest, gusting up to 70 kilometers tomorrow, bringing highs around 16. The region clearing up tomorrow evening, and those winds becoming 20 kilometers as the evening goes on, with regional lows of minus 1, with a risk of frost. Thursday currently shows a full day of sunshine and clear skies for our north and central regions, while the south has clear skies during the day but should expect cloudy periods Thursday evening, and we're seeing highs of 16 and lows of plus 1. I'm Terrence Vosh with your West Central online weather.
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1: The Bigger Métis Local 53 is hosting its third annual Truth and Reconciliation Day on September 30th at St. Gabriel School, kicking off the morning at 10 a.m. with a community walk. Activities and lunch will follow until 5 p.m. That's the Bigger Métis Local 53, third annual Truth and Reconciliation Day on September 30th at St. Gabriel School from 10 to 5. And if you have an event or a fundraiser to share for your community, you can post it for free on the West Central Online Events page.
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0: Blue Jays baseball is more than a game. It's Canada's team. And CJYM 1330 is here with every pitch, stolen base, and home run.
1: Guerrero with a fly ball to right. 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
0: Live Blue Jays baseball. 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You bring the hot dogs and peanuts.
1: 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Jeff Hoffman strikes out.

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7: Good evening, West Central Saskatchewan. Here's what's coming up in your three-day forecast. The skies are looking partly cloudy this evening across the region. Our north and central region seeing a 30% chance of showers, while the south sees a 60% chance, although the north should see the skies clearing up late this evening. Winds are sitting around 20 kilometers, gusting to 50 in our central regions, and we're looking at lows of plus 3, the north seeing a risk of frost. Tomorrow should be mainly sunny in the north, while the central regions look at a mix of sun and cloud, and the south is looking cloudy with a 30% chance of showers before becoming a mix of sun and cloud later tomorrow morning. Regional winds are coming in from the northwest, gusting up to 70 kilometers tomorrow, bringing highs around 16. The region clearing up tomorrow evening and those winds becoming 20 kilometers as the evening goes on, with regional lows of minus 1 with a risk of frost. Thursday currently shows a full day of sunshine and clear skies for our north and central regions, while the south has clear skies during the day but should expect cloudy periods Thursday evening, and we're seeing highs of 16 and lows of plus 1. I'm Terrence Vosh with your West Central online weather.
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5: Good evening, West Central Saskatchewan. Here's what's coming up in your three-day forecast. The skies are looking partly cloudy this evening across the region. Our north and central region seeing a 30% chance of showers.

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1: The Prairie Roots Wellness Expo is happening October 3rd and 4th at the Kindersley Elks Hall, bringing together local wellness businesses, holistic practitioners, artisans, and more. 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
5: Mainly sunny today and 15 degrees, partly cloudy.

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1: Mainly sunny today and 15 degrees. Partly cloudy tonight with a low of plus 2 and a risk of frost. Sunshine for tomorrow, a high of 18. Tuesday, it'll be sunny and 20. Then for Wednesday, sunny again, a high of 16. Current weather conditions can be found anytime on your West Central online app. I'm Judy Peters.
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3: Now, your West Central Online weather.
4: Mainly sunny today and 15 degrees. Partly cloudy tonight with a low of +2 and a risk of frost. Sunshine for tomorrow, a high of 18. Tuesday, it'll be sunny and 20. Then for Wednesday, sunny again, a high of 16. Current weather conditions can be found anytime on your West Central Online app. I'm Judy Peters.
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2: Now, your West Central online weather.
3: Mainly sunny today and 15 degrees. Partly cloudy tonight with a low of +2 and a risk of frost. Sunshine for tomorrow, a high of 18. Tuesday, it'll be sunny and 20. Then for Wednesday, sunny again, a high of 16. Current weather conditions can be found anytime on your West Central online app. I'm Judy Peters.
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4: Now, your West Central Online weather.
5: Mainly sunny today and 15 degrees. Partly cloudy tonight with a low of +2 and a risk of frost. Sunshine for tomorrow, a high of 18. Tuesday, it'll be sunny and 20. Then for Wednesday, sunny again, a high of 16. Current weather conditions can be found anytime on your West Central Online app. I'm Judy Peters.
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4: Mainly sunny today and 15 degrees. Partly cloudy tonight with a low of plus 2 and a risk of frost. Sunshine for tomorrow, a high of 18. Tuesday, it'll be sunny and 20. Then for Wednesday, sunny again, a high of 16. Current weather conditions can be found anytime on your West Central online app. I'm Judy Peters.
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3: Now, your West Central Online weather.
4: Mainly sunny today and 15 degrees. Partly cloudy tonight with a low of +2 and a risk of frost. Sunshine for tomorrow, a high of 18. Tuesday it'll be sunny and 20. Then for Wednesday, sunny again, a high of 16. Current weather conditions can be found anytime on your West Central Online app. I'm Judy Peters.
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4: Now, your West Central Online weather.
5: Mainly sunny today and 15 degrees. Partly cloudy tonight with a low of plus 2 and a risk of frost. Sunshine for tomorrow, a high of 18. Tuesday, it'll be sunny and 20. Then for Wednesday, sunny again, a high of 16. Current weather conditions can be found anytime on your West Central Online app. I'm Judy Peters.
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2: Now, your West Central Online weather.
3: Mainly sunny today and 15 degrees. Partly cloudy tonight with a low of plus 2 and a risk of frost. Sunshine for tomorrow, a high of 18. Tuesday, it'll be sunny and 20. Then for Wednesday, sunny again, a high of 16. Current weather conditions can be found anytime on your West Central Online app. I'm Judy Peters.
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0: 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Ears on me. 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
2: Mainly sunny today and 15 degrees. Partly cloudy tonight with a low of +2 and a risk of frost. Sunshine for tomorrow, a high of 18. Tuesday, it'll be sunny and 20. Then for Wednesday, sunny again, a high of 16. Current weather conditions can be found anytime on your West Central Online app. I'm Judy Peters.
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1: Got him! Jeff Hoffman strikes out Cody Bellinger, and the Blue Jays have done it.
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3: Mainly sunny today and 15 degrees. Partly cloudy tonight with a low of plus

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3: Mainly sunny today and 15 degrees. Partly cloudy tonight with a low of +2 and a risk of frost. Sunshine for tomorrow, a high of 18. Tuesday, it'll be sunny and 20. Then for Wednesday, sunny again, a high of 16. Current weather conditions can be found anytime on your West Central online app. I'm Judy Peters.
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0: Coming up on A Day to Listen, we'll hear from Dr. Keisha Supernant, a Métis archaeologist, researcher, educator, and one of Canada's leading experts in Indigenous archaeology. Her work with Indigenous communities has helped change how archaeology is practiced, emphasizing ethical research relationships and Indigenous rights to cultural heritage. Dr. Supernant has also been at the forefront of using technology to locate and protect unmarked graves at former residential school sites. She joins us to share what a heart-centered approach to archaeology looks like and why it is so important in the work of locating unmarked graves. I'm William Prince, and this is A Day to Listen.
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11: A mix of sun and cloud today, windy and 16 degrees. Clear this evening with a low of zero and frost. Tomorrow we'll have a mix of sun and cloud, a high of 15. It'll be cloudy on Friday, 17 degrees, and then Saturday sunshine, a high of 18. Current weather conditions can be found anytime on your West Central online app. I'm Judy Peters.
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0: Today is the National Day for Truth and Reconciliation. I'm William Prince, and this is A Day to Listen, in partnership with the Gord Downie and Chani Wenjack Fund. 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
4: Now, your West Central online weather.
5: A mix of sun and cloud today, windy and 16 degrees. Clear this evening with a low of zero and frost. Tomorrow we'll have a mix of sun and cloud, a high of 15. It'll be cloudy on Friday, 17 degrees, and then Saturday sunshine, a high of 18. Current weather conditions can be found anytime on your West Central online app. I'm Judy Peters.
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1: My name is William Prince from the Pegwis First Nation, and I'm your host for A Day to Listen. 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

0: Chief Dr. Robert Joseph is a residential school survivor, hereditary chief of the Gwaweinuk First Nation, and a longtime advocate for reconciliation. His work is focused on helping Canadians understand that reconciliation isn't just about learning the truth of the past. It's about how we choose to move forward together. Up next, Chief Joseph shares what truth, forgiveness, and healing have taught him throughout his own journey. I'm William Prince, and this is A Day to Listen.
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12: A mix of sun and cloud today, windy and 16 degrees. Clear this evening with a low of zero and frost. Tomorrow we'll have a mix of sun and cloud, a high of 15. It'll be cloudy on Friday, 17 degrees, and then Saturday sunshine, a high of 18. Current weather conditions can be found anytime on your West Central online app. I'm Judy Peters.
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0: colonialism and the residential school system and taking meaningful steps toward reconciliation. 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
17: Now, your West Central Online weather.
18: A mix of sun and cloud today, windy and 16 degrees. Clear this evening with a low of 0 and frost. Tomorrow we'll have a mix of sun and cloud, a high of 15. It'll be cloudy on Friday, 17 degrees, and then Saturday sunshine, a high of 18. Current weather conditions can be found anytime on your West Central online app. I'm Judy Peters.
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1: I'm William Prince. Thank you for joining me for A Day to Listen. This year marks the 10th anniversary of the release of Gord Downie's Secret Path, which tells the story of Chani Wenjack, an Anishinaabe boy who died running away from Cecilia Jeffrey Indian Residential School. Gord learned the truth of Chani Wenjack in residential schools later in life and felt a responsibility to share his story and to help Canadians understand the truth of what happened. Chief Dr. Robert Joseph is a residential school survivor who knows firsthand the importance of telling these stories and listening to those who live them. We'll hear from him next on A Day to Listen.
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3: 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You can grab a Smokey and a Pop for $6 or a hot dog and a pop for $5. 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Again, that's Tuesday, October 6th from 5 to 7 at the Unity Fire Hall. And if you have an event or a fundraiser to share for your community, you can post it for free on the West Central Online Events page.
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9: A mix of sun and cloud today, windy and 16 degrees. Clear this evening with a low of zero and frost. Tomorrow we'll have a mix of sun and cloud, a high of 15. It'll be cloudy on Friday, 17 degrees, and then Saturday sunshine, a high of 18. Current weather conditions can be found anytime on your West Central online app. I'm Judy Peters.
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0: I'm William Prince, your host. The first A Day to Listen took place in 2021, following the announcement of 215 potential unmarked graves at the former Kamloops Indian Residential School. 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
5: Now, your West Central online weather.
6: A mix of sun and cloud today, windy and 16 degrees. Clear this evening with a low of zero and frost. Tomorrow we'll have a mix of sun and cloud, a high of 15. It'll be cloudy on Friday, 17 degrees, and then Saturday sunshine, a high of 18. Current weather conditions can be found anytime on your West Central online app. I'm Judy Peters.
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4: The Rosetown United Church is hosting a hot ham lunch Tuesday, October 6th from 11:30 to 1. 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

0: IU Peter is an Inuit lawyer, activist, educator, and member of the Order of Canada. Born in Greenland and now based in Iqaluit, she has spent decades advocating for Inuit rights, culture, language, and self-determination. Next, IU will talk about why protecting Indigenous cultures and ways of life is an essential part of reconciliation, and what she wants Canadians to understand about Inuit communities.
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2: Now, your West Central online weather.
3: A mix of sun and cloud today, windy and 16 degrees. Clear this evening with a low of zero and frost. Tomorrow we'll have a mix of sun and cloud, a high of 15. It'll be cloudy on Friday, 17 degrees, and then Saturday sunshine, a high of 18. Current weather conditions can be found anytime on your West Central online app. I'm Judy Peters.
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9: Now, your West Central Online weather.
10: A mix of sun and cloud today, windy and 16 degrees. Clear this evening with a low of 0 and frost. Tomorrow we'll have a mix of sun and cloud, a high of 15. It'll be cloudy on Friday, 17 degrees, and then Saturday sunshine, a high of 18. Current weather conditions can be found anytime on your West Central Online app. I'm Judy Peters.
0: This is a day to listen. 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

0: This is A Day to Listen. I'm your host, William Prince. Our guest this hour is Ayu Peter, an Inuk lawyer, advocate, and educator, and a member of the Order of Canada. We'll hear more from her next.
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2: There's a new art exhibition coming to the Corroborate Courtroom Gallery called The Forgotten by Alberta-based artist Jessica McNichol. The collection features acrylic paintings and focuses on abandoned and aging buildings and infrastructure, along with the way nature gradually reclaims these spaces. The Forgotten opens with a reception on Sunday, October 4th at 1 o'clock at the Corroborate Courtroom Gallery. The exhibition will be on display through to December 31st. And if you have an event or a fundraiser to share for your community, you can post it for free on the West Central Online Events page.
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0: Albert McLeod is a Cree and Métis Two-Spirit activist who has spent decades advocating for Two-Spirit people and working to reclaim Indigenous histories, identities, and ways of knowing. Coming up, Albert shares how colonialism reshaped Indigenous understandings of gender and identity and reflects on the significance of the Pope's apology to Indigenous peoples. I'm William Prince. 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
3: A mix of sun and cloud today, windy and 16 degrees. Clear this evening with a low of zero and frost. Tomorrow we'll have a mix of sun and cloud, a high of 15. It'll be cloudy on Friday, 17 degrees, and then Saturday, sunshine, a high of 18. Current weather conditions can be found anytime on your West Central online app. I'm Judy Peters.
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12: A mix of sun and cloud today, windy and 16 degrees. Clear this evening with a low of zero and frost. Tomorrow we'll have a mix of sun and cloud, a high of 15. It'll be cloudy on Friday, 17 degrees, and then Saturday sunshine, a high of 18. Current weather conditions can be found anytime on your West Central online app. I'm Judy Peters.
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1: Ali Bear is the former third vice chief of the Federation of Sovereign Indigenous Nations and a proud Dakota Winyan and Anishinaabe Kwai from the Whitecap Dakota Nation. She is also a lawyer who works to strengthen Indigenous laws and governance. Coming up, we'll talk about what reconciliation actually means and why the word means very little if we aren't taking action and addressing the realities Indigenous peoples continue to face. 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
3: The Wheatland Regional Center is hosting a fundraiser and open house on Thursday, October 8th from noon to 4, followed by a fundraising barbecue at Regal Motors from 5 to 7. 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

0: subject matter in the following story may be difficult for some of our audience. 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
1: Ali Bear is a lawyer who works to advance Indigenous laws and governance. She believes reconciliation has to be more than a word. 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

0: Hello and welcome back to A Day to Listen. I'm your host, William Prince. Cindy Blackstock is a member of the Gitxsan First Nation, the executive director of the First Nations Child and Family Caring Society, and a longtime advocate for the rights of First Nations children and families. Coming up, Cindy asks us to look at human rights abuses closer to home and why we can sometimes recognize injustice more easily when it happens somewhere else. She shares why learning from our history isn't about guilt, but about understanding what we can do differently.
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1: I'm William Prince, and this is a day to listen. Jared is in his final year of teacher's college and the great nephew of Chenny Wenjack. 10 years after the release of Gord Downie's Secret Path, Jared reflects on discovering more about Chenny and hearing his great uncle's story shared through music and film. Coming up, Jared talks about what Secret Path has meant to his family and how telling Chenny's story has helped them heal.
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3: 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And the third is a steak and burger meat pack valued at $430. The draw is October 1st, and all the money raised goes right back into local community projects. 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

0: For generations, Indigenous languages were suppressed through colonial policies and the residential school system. Children were punished for speaking the languages they learned at home. Yet, those languages survived. Coming up, we'll hear from Salia Joseph, who is working to revitalize the Squamish language and breathe new life into it for future generations. I'm William Prince, and this is A Day to Listen.
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4: This is Kevin True coming to you from the town of Outlook in the irrigation capital of Saskatchewan. The town just completed the addition of 8 1-acre highway commercial lots along Saskatchewan Road just adjacent to Highway 15. These lots are anchored by the new 3-acre UFA Farm Service Center and Truck Stop, PMC Sales, and the Dairy Queen. There is lots of opportunity for new business growth to complement our already flourishing commercial district. The team at the Jim Cook Recplex is preparing both the skating and curling ice surfaces for the upcoming season, and we expect to be out on the ice or watching our favorite skaters do what they love in mid-October. The town is hosting its annual open house on November 9th at the Outlook Civic Center, starting at 6:30 with the open house and moving into a town hall style open forum at around 7. Council will highlight its 2025-2026 annual report and also have the first public open forum about the permanent closure of the SkyTrail pedestrian bridge that occurred in 2013. Everyone is welcome to attend. Council recently completed third reading of the new traffic bylaw, which sees the formal approval of four-way stops at Selkirk and Conquest, as well as Tollefson and Christie, to enhance public safety, particularly for the children and their parents that frequent those areas while accessing educational and recreation facilities. In addition, Council has approved the traffic plan, which will eventually see vehicular traffic on Pacific and Prairie Avenues with the right-of-ways over most cross streets, facilitating safe and efficient traffic movement, both cornerstones of our strategic plan. If you are hearing this message and would like your name entered in to win some Outlook swag, email me at my new email address. That's right, we are soon transitioning to an updated website at the same address, townofoutlook.ca. And we will be changing our team's emails to web-based, getting away from the unsupported SaskTel emails. Stay tuned as we slowly make these changes.

0: As always, should you have any questions or comments, please reach out to us at 306-867-8663 or email cao@townofoutlook.ca. This is Kevin True signing off from the Irrigation Capital of Saskatchewan.
1: Now, your West Central online weather.
2: A mix of sun and cloud today, windy and 16 degrees. Clear this evening with a low of zero and frost. Tomorrow we'll have a mix of sun and cloud, a high of 15. It'll be cloudy on Friday, 17 degrees, and then Saturday, sunshine, a high of 18. Current weather conditions can be found anytime on your West Central online app. I'm Judy Peters.
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0: Mm.
1: They have pre-wrapped sausages, but they don't have pre-wrapped bacon.
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0: And buy really expensive ketchups with it.
1: That's right. All the fanciest Dijon ketchup.
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0: 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On this A Day to Listen, we're honoring truth by listening to the lived experiences of First Nations, Inuit, and Métis peoples, and exploring how that truth can inspire meaningful action. 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
2: Now, your West Central online weather.
3: A mix of sun and cloud today, windy and 16 degrees. Clear this evening with a low of zero and frost. Tomorrow we'll have a mix of sun and cloud, a high of 15. It'll be cloudy on Friday, 17 degrees, and then Saturday sunshine, a high of 18. Current weather conditions can be found anytime on your West Central online app. I'm Judy Peters.
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1: I'm William Prince, your host for A Day to Listen. Reconciliation isn't something that happens by simply observing from the sidelines. It requires participation, and that means being willing to listen, learn, and understand the truth. Stuart Gonzalez served as a general counselor with the Squamish Nation from 2021 to 2025, and is a residential school survivor. He has seen the impacts of residential schools within his own family and community. Coming up, he challenges Canadians to confront the truth of residential schools and asks us to consider what it means to listen with an open heart and mind.
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3: 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That's the Prairie Roots Wellness Expo on October 3rd and 4th at the Kindersley Elks Hall. 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

0: I'm William Prince, your host for A Day to Listen. Clint Davis is an Inuk from Nunatsiavut. He is an astute businessman and is one of the top leaders when it comes to Indigenous business and economics. Clint partnered with Scotiabank, Inchiqué Development Limited Partnership, Desnedhi Financial LP, and Chippewas of Rama First Nation to launch Canada's first Indigenous majority-owned investment dealer as its CEO. Cedarleaf Capital works with bond issuers and institutional investors in their efforts to support Indigenous advancement and reconciliation. That's quite the combo. Indigenous people are making inroads in all aspects of business, and I love that. We're going to hear from Clint Davis coming up shortly.
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2: 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Hoffman strikes out Cody Bellinger, and the Blue Jays have done it.
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2: Now, your West Central Online weather.
3: A mix of sun and cloud today, windy and 16 degrees. Clear this evening with a low of zero and frost. Tomorrow we'll have a mix of sun and cloud, a high of 15.

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4: 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I'll see you down at Skyline Convenience. 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
12: A mix of sun and cloud today, windy and 16 degrees. Clear this evening with a low of zero and frost. Tomorrow we'll have a mix of sun and cloud, a high of 15. It'll be cloudy on Friday, 17 degrees, and then Saturday sunshine, a high of 18. Current weather conditions can be found anytime on your West Central online app. I'm Judy Peters.
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0: This is the National Day for Truth and Reconciliation. Through the Gord Downie and Chani Wenjack Fund, we have partnered with major media outlets throughout Canada to bring you a day to listen. As we mark 10 years since the release of Gord Downie's Secret Path, we're reflecting on the power of stories to help us understand the truth and what it means to honor that truth with action. Coming up, Pulitzer Prize-winning journalist Connie Walker shares her perspective on the power of survivor stories, the importance of preserving them, and what can be lost when they disappear. I'm William Prince, and this is A Day to Listen.
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1: From the Provincial News Desk, I'm Judy Peters. Weyburn police are asking for the public's help locating a man wanted on a Canada-wide arrest warrant. With more details, here's reporter Natasha Weeb.
2: 34-year-old Dante James Marinari is wanted on two counts of sexual assault stemming from incidents in June and July of 2024. He's also wanted by Maidstone RCMP for assault causing bodily harm and failure to appear in court. Marinari is described as 5'7" with a stocky build, brown hair and brown eyes. He's also known to use the last name Elig and was last known to be in Calgary. All police attempts to locate Marinari have been unsuccessful. Anyone who sees him or has information regarding his whereabouts is asked to contact their local police agency, the WPS, or Crime Stoppers.
1: Thanks, Natasha. With fall temperatures dropping, Sask Energy is offering some tips to help Saskatchewan residents keep their heating costs down this winter. Residents are encouraged to clean or replace furnace filters every 1 to 2 months and keep heating vents clear of furniture, rugs, and drapes. Lowering the thermostat a few degrees while sleeping or away from home can also reduce energy use. Sask Energy says a smart or programmable thermostat can make managing temperatures easier. The Southeast Cornerstone Public School Division is celebrating a 91% graduation rate from its recent monitoring report. Director of Education Keith Keating talks about their success.
3: You know, I think it's a result of some sustained efforts across the division over many years. The schools are focusing on identifying student need early and responding quickly. And then we have great staff working collaboratively with students and family to provide the supports that are needed.
1: The monitoring report also looked at the provincial education plan's priorities. We're being reminded to prioritize rail safety as tracks can have plenty of traffic. President of Long Creek Railroad, Adrian Levart, gives his advice on navigating rural roads with rail crossings.
4: Busy time of the year, lots of other things on our minds as producers or just people driving around rural Saskatchewan. But I would have to say whenever you see tracks, think train. You just never know when that train's coming down that track. You can pass a road 1,000 times and never see a train. And it'll be that one time that you're not paying attention.
1: Levart says they've had a few near misses and asks everyone to be extra careful. And that's a look at your provincial news. A mix of sun and cloud today, windy and 16 degrees. Clear this evening with a low of 0 and frost. Tomorrow we'll have a mix of sun and cloud, a high of 15. It'll be cloudy on Friday, 17 degrees, and then Saturday sunshine, a high of 18. Current weather conditions can be found anytime on your West Central online app. I'm Judy Peters.
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0: Negan Sinclair is a cultural influencer, author, and professor. Negan travels the country sharing his knowledge from an Anishinaabe perspective on how we can all get along. But he also educates those willing to listen on the true history of this country, something we can all benefit from. I'm William Prince, and we'll hear more from Negan Sinclair in just a few minutes.
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9: A mix of sun and cloud today, windy and 16 degrees. Clear this evening with a low of 0 and frost. Tomorrow we'll have a mix of sun and cloud, a high of 15. It'll be cloudy on Friday, 17 degrees, and then Saturday sunshine, a high of 18. Current weather conditions can be found anytime on your West Central online app. I'm Judy Peters.
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0: 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I'm your host, William Prince. Our theme is honoring truth with action. Throughout the day, we're hearing from Indigenous leaders and change makers about what it means to listen to the truth, learn from it, and turn that learning into meaningful action.
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8: A mix of sun and cloud today, windy and 16 degrees. Clear this evening with a low of 0 and frost. Tomorrow we'll have a mix of sun and cloud, a high of 15. It'll be cloudy on Friday, 17 degrees, and then Saturday sunshine, a high of 18. Current weather conditions can be found anytime on your West Central online app. I'm Judy Peters.
9: There is a path to a better future. 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
1: Egon Sinclair is a cultural influencer, author, and professor. He is also the only son of the late, great Justice Murray Sinclair, Egon, the former chair of the Truth and Reconciliation Commission. Egon reflects on his father's legacy, their relationship, the state of reconciliation, and his own path ahead. I mentioned before that I'm also a father, and I think of how I'm going to raise my son in this special knowledge. It was very moving when the great Justice Murray Sinclair passed and they held a memorial service for him at the arena here in Winnipeg. I was asked to play a song, and my son and my family got to be there and hear all the stories of his profound work over time. And I'm so thankful that I got to know both Justice Murray Sinclair, and I still get to carry on a friendship with Egon to this day. He's such a great example of what it means to do the difficult work, and he inspires me all the time. I'm William Prince, and we'll hear more from Egon Sinclair in just a few minutes.
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3: Fire Prevention Week is October 4th to 10th, and the Unity Fire Department is inviting the community to come out and support your local volunteer firefighters. 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Again, that's Tuesday, October 6th from 5 to 7 at the Unity Fire Hall. And if you have an event or a fundraiser to share for your community, you can post it for free on the West Central Online Events page.
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0: I'm William Prince. I'm a singer-songwriter from the Peguis First Nation in Manitoba.
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5: Now, your West Central online weather.
6: Clear this evening with a low of 0 and frost. Tomorrow we'll have a mix of sun and cloud, a high of 15. It'll be cloudy on Friday, 17 degrees, and then Saturday sunshine, a high of 18. Current weather conditions can be found anytime on your West Central online app. I'm Judy Peters.
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5: Now, your West Central online weather.
6: Clear this evening with a low of zero and frost. Tomorrow we'll have a mix of sun and cloud, a high of 15. It'll be cloudy on Friday, 17 degrees, and then Saturday sunshine, a high of 18. Current weather conditions can be found anytime on your West Central online app. I'm Judy Peters.
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1: It's not always easy to make change, especially at the corporate level. In order to do that, systemic change has to have buy-in from the leadership. But when those in positions of power have not grown up with that mindset, how do you change it? How do you make it so there is a fundamental shift in workplace culture? Robert Dolan is the Senior Director of the National Indigenous Strategy at CBC. He shares some of his insight and what it will take to make serious, equitable change. I'm William Prince, and this is A Day to Listen.
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3: The Rosetown United Church is hosting a hot ham lunch Tuesday, October 6th from 11:30 to 1. 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And if you have an event or a fundraiser to share for your community, you can post it for free on the West Central Online Events page.

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0: J.P. Gladue is an Indigenous business leader from Bingwe, Niashi, Anishinaabek, formerly known as Sandpoint First Nation on Lake Nipigon in Ontario. He has spent nearly 35 years working with Indigenous communities, businesses, governments, and the natural resource sector, advocating for Indigenous peoples to have a greater role in the economy. For JP, that means moving beyond consultation and creating opportunities for Indigenous communities to be owners, investors, and decision makers. We'll hear from JP Gladue next.
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11: Clear this evening with a low of 0 and frost. Tomorrow we'll have a mix of sun and cloud, a high of 15. It'll be cloudy on Friday, 17 degrees, and then Saturday sunshine, a high of 18. Current weather conditions can be found anytime on your West Central Online app. I'm Judy Peters.
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6: Clear this evening with a low of 0 and frost. Tomorrow we'll have a mix of sun and cloud, a high of 15. It'll be cloudy on Friday, 17 degrees, and then Saturday, sunshine, a high of 18. Current weather conditions can be found anytime on your West Central online app. I'm Judy Peters.
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0: I'm William Prince. Thank you for joining me for A Day to Listen. J.P. Gladue has spent decades working at the intersection of Indigenous communities, business, and industry. Coming up, he'll share what genuine participation can look like, why responsibility to the land matters, and what he hopes the future holds for the next generation of Indigenous business leaders. 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
2: There's a new art exhibition coming to the Corroborate Courtroom Gallery called The Forgotten by Alberta-based artist Jessica McNichol. The collection features acrylic paintings and focuses on abandoned and aging buildings and infrastructure, along with the way nature gradually reclaims these spaces. 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The exhibition will be on display through to December 31st. And if you have an event or a fundraiser to share for your community, you can post it for free on the West Central Online Events page.
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1: From the Provincial News Desk, I'm Judy Peters. Weyburn police are seeking information on the whereabouts of 34-year-old Dante James Marinari. We get more from Weyburn's Natasha Weeb.
2: Police say Marinari is wanted on a Canada-wide arrest warrant for two counts of sexual assault related to incidents in June and July of 2024. He's also wanted on charges of assault causing bodily harm and failure to appear in court from Maidstone RCMP. Marinari has previously lived in Weyburn and is last known to have been in Calgary. He's described as 5'7" with a stocky build, brown hair, and brown eyes. All police attempts to locate Marinari have been unsuccessful. Anyone who sees him or has information regarding his whereabouts is asked to contact their local police agency, the WPS, or Crime Stoppers.
1: Thanks, Natasha. With more bikes, e-bikes, and e-scooters on streets, police are reminding families that different rules apply depending on what someone is riding. Estevan Police Service Community Engagement Officer Constable Danielle Stephanie says helmets are one area parents should be paying attention to.
3: It is required for 16 and under to be wearing a bike helmet, and for obvious reasons, right? The safety aspect of it. Not that we're saying

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0: Stephanie Tornak-Gilbert is an Inuk registered nurse and public health leader from Igloolik, Nunavut. She has spent more than a decade working in northern healthcare, where she sees the importance of placing community wellness, local priorities, and relationships at the center of care. Stephanie believes healthcare workers need to understand the history of colonialism and structural racism, and how those systems continue to shape the experiences of Indigenous peoples today. Coming up, she shares why understanding that history is an important part of providing better care. I'm William Prince, and this is A Day to Listen.
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5: Now, your West Central online weather.
6: Clear this evening with a low of 0 and frost. Tomorrow we'll have a mix of sun and cloud, a high of 15. It'll be cloudy on Friday, 17 degrees, and then Saturday, sunshine, a high of 18. Current weather conditions can be found anytime on your West Central online app. I'm Judy Peters.
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